shoulder. She said, "Tell me all the trouble." You know what she said?

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1: I've heard people say that too much of anything is not good for you, baby. But I don't know about that. 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It's just not enough, baby.

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1: This has got to be the saddest day of my life. I called you here today for a bit of bad news. I won't be able to see you anymore because of my obligations and the ties that you have. We've been meeting here every day. And since this is our last day together, I want to hold you just one more time. 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I want to remember you just like this. Let's just kiss and say goodbye.

hands most of the time, and the feeling is laid back. Palm trees grow and rents are low.

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1: 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Remember just how good the feeling was. Put it proudly in my car. And my family listened.